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0: on the home of the hottest hits, Chilli FM. You've got Zai with you. I've got you covered through until 5 o'clock, filling in for Jay Harves while she is away today. Now, if you did miss Nick and Marcus for breakfast this morning, they were talking about the iconic O'Bunny Bar in Hobart is being closed down. It's a very iconic bar that has been around in Hobart. And if you missed it, here's a little bit of what went down when they were talking about the iconic pinkish bunny statue that is up for sale.
1: They've got the giant O-Bar bunny. As soon as you kind of walk in, it was on your right, wasn't it?
2: Yep.
1: Big pink bunny.
2: Yes.
1: And it's going under the hammer this weekend.
2: There is a strong probability that that rabbit has an STI.
1: 100%.
2: I'm just going to tell you that.
1: Possibly the stickiest thing on the planet. It's the colour red, so it may as well just be one glorious red skin with diseases all around it. So careful if you do buy it.
2: Yeah, I can imagine a blue light over that thing.
0: 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It's the home of the hottest hits.
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6: 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Hotter than your leftover lunch, it's J-Halves in the Arms on Chilli. Dynamic Finance Brokers Tasmania, because your next move matters.

0: You're on the home of the hottest hits. It's Chilli FM. Hey, you've got Zai with you, but it is time for me to get on out of here. Don't forget Nick and Marcus. They're going to be live from GT's Chicken tomorrow morning from 10 a.m. and they'll also be back on your radio on Monday morning from 6. Will and Woody have got the rest of your afternoon covered. Enjoy your weekend, guys. I'll catch you guys soon.
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1: I'm John Fabris. Seven people, including teachers, students and the gunman, are dead from a shooting at a school on the outskirts of Thailand's capital, Bangkok. 15 others are injured, two critically. Local police are also reporting the gunman had earlier killed his grandparents. A $15 million loan deal for Boyer Paper Mills has been finalised by Tasmania's government. The mill employs around 320 and is shifting its product output as demand for newspaper declines. Skills and Workforce Minister Felix Ellis assures the deal has plenty of checks and balances in place.
2: There are strong protections for the taxpayer in this process. We want to see the Boyer Mill continue to employ Tasmanians.
1: Geelong CEO reveals the club's been asked for a please explain by the AFL over its secret concussion deal. The unnamed player with a history of head knocks waived the right for future concussion-related compo. The Cats have since torn up the deal. Steve Hocking admitting the club should have sought advice from the AFL.
3: There's no doubt that that's a misstep on our behalf. When I opened this press conference, I'm responsible for that. I'm on the hook for that, and we'll work through that internally over time.
1: A major probe into food labelling is planned in response to a Four Corners investigation raising concerns about undeclared ingredients. Federal Assistant Minister Andrew Lee says they've given the ACCC more funding to ensure significant resources are devoted to it.
4: Australians shouldn't be duped by misleading labels. Australians should be able to walk into a store and know that what it says on the tin is accurate.
1: And our Federal Defence Minister insists WA won't become a new US base, despite more than 2,000 Americans being deployed there. Richard Marles telling Nine it's all part of our long-term defence strategy and isn't permanent.
5: This is a really important step in the AUKUS program and Australia acquiring a nuclear-powered submarine capability, and America operating from HMAS Stirling will be really important in terms of giving us the opportunity to get the skills to work on nuclear-powered submarines.
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0: Chilly. Your sport now.
1: Tasmania Jack Jumpers has locked in the makeup of its NBL squad on the re-signing of point guard Nick Stoddart as injury replacement player. Jack Jumpers coach Scott Roth is okay with his own contract extension talks being on the back burner.
7: There's a lot of moving parts with all the other things going on that are way more important than me right now.
1: And in AFL, Gold Coast coach Damien Hardwick is resting multiple young players for Sunday's Canberra match against GWS.
8: It was always on the cards. You know, it played a long stint. Obviously, I think between 9 and 8 games sort of thing for a first-year player is big load. Some of those guys had limited preparations with regard to their pre-season as well.
1: That's the latest news and sport.
6: 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Scamander Beach Resort is centrally located on the beautiful east coast of Tasmania, where the beaches are pristine, the air is clean, and the views are breathtaking. Scamander Beach Resort, the place to be on the east coast. Chilly's 3-day forecast.
9: It is getting to a low of 0 overnight in Lonnie tonight. For tomorrow, a late shower, top of 14. Scottsdale tomorrow can expect a possible shower there, reaching a high of 12. St Helens tonight dropping to 3 degrees with a mostly sunny day ahead tomorrow.
10: Yeah, check this out. Ow! William Wooder.
11: Another one.
12: Australia. You know what time it is. 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

0: It is Will and Woody on your Friday. Hope you're having a wonderful drive home, Woods.
1: The DJ Will National DJ Tour is coming to a close, ladies and gentlemen, at...
0: Yes.
1: Club 237 in Townsville is where we're playing tomorrow night.
0: Yeah,
1: flights
0: huge.
1: Are booking out, guys.
0: Huge.
1: If you still want to get to Townsville, book your flights now.
0: Yep.
1: You're on at 11 p.m. until midnight.
0: Yes.
1: Tomorrow night.
0: Yes.
1: Club 237. But
0: yes.
1: We've heard a lot of stuff about the snake pit.
0: Yeah, this is the den. This is the bottom level of the club. It's
1: yes.
0: a three-story club. This is the place that people go. We've also heard that... I mean, really, Woods, that it's going to be an absolute free-for-all down there because everyone in Townsville will have been at the races from midday. Now, I don't need to fill in the gaps for you guys to know what that looks like if people have been at the races for... When I'm on at 11 o'clock at night, so they will have been going for 11 hours.
1: Yeah, responsibly, of course.
0: I said nothing about irresponsibility. I'm sure that they're upstanding citizens.
1: And we'll be hammering that message home when we're on stage as well. Guys, grab a water.

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0: The Smallsy Show is on the air for a Friday night. Hey, if you missed Lana Condor on the show earlier, the videos are up on my socials right now. Go and follow me. My username is Smallsy, S-M-A-L-L-Z-Y. You can see all of the celeb interviews we do here on the show. Coming up, Jeremiah from The Summer I Turned Pretty. He's also in this shark movie called The Devil's Mouth, and he is joining The Smallsy Show next.
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0: that just want to keep going. It's Will and Woody keeping you up.
1: Guys, we're going to get out of here. Been brought to you by Mazda Australia all this week. And we'll draw the big gig tomorrow night, Club 237.
2: Well, the big tour, mate. The big national tour.
1: Comes to a close. My family's relieved. I'll be honest. But I was playing an under-14 girls soccer training on Monday night. Wasn't home for bedtime. Yes. Left before the kids got up on Wednesday to go and DJ at a coffee run.
2: This is the grind, man.
1: And
2: this
1: then getting away for the weekend where I'm usually on the ground to DJ a club in Townsville.
2: You, as your manager, this is what it's been all about.
1: It's about walking away from the family life and back into the spotlight.
2: How do you think Getter feels?
1: Getter, I don't know if Getter's got kids.
2: I don't think Getter has met his children. I don't think he's ever actually seen them in the flesh.
1: It sounds like a slander. I'd say...
2: No, I think... Because he's so busy. I don't think he's got kids.
3: He's got four kids.
1: Is that right?
2: Yeah,
3: he's got Tim, Elvis, Angie, Cyan, and Skylar.
2: Beautiful names. Beautiful names. Normal names. But he would barely see them, mate.
1: Cyan.
2: He's traveling the world. Sean. Oh, is it Sean?
1: Sean.
4: That's how you say it, Sean.
1: Cyan. It could be Cyan. It's a colour, isn't it? Cyan.
3: Yeah.
1: C-Y-A-N.
3: Yeah, C-Y-A-N.
1: Yeah, it's a colour. Cyan.

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